stopped and looked at these old relics from the past, and wondered at what these old walls have seen. Now just forgotten old landmarks in history, just a lonely

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A bunch of drunks yelled out, let's open up the casket then, see what the book's about. 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And there lay Bill with a smile on his face, he knew where it was hid.

You were listening there to shout-outs there from, I did have a name. Anyway, Cara McKillen, I think it is. Anyway, I'll check that out in a minute. And we had a couple there, Bing Bang Boom, and also Fiona Ennis and her hubby with Country Boy and Girl. Coming up for you, when I've got him lined up, is Owen Mack. And this is from his latest album, which he was second last album he put out. And I hope you enjoy it.

0: listening to The Blues with Heather on Triple H 96.5 FM. I'm Heather Farrell. I'll be bringing you blues artists from Australia and all around the world. And I hope you can stick with us over this next couple of hours while we celebrate the blues. And a very big welcome to The Blues with Heather. We're going to start the program off today with Fiona Boys, one of my favourite blues artists, and this one's called Drink to Your Health, and it's from her album Blues for Hard Times that she released back in 2011.
1: So you've gone!

much of that stuff. Too much is not enough. Not enough fun to put me up enough. Not enough down to get on. Not enough nerve to try to run a bluff. Not enough cards to talk about. Not enough wild cards to build a hand. Not enough tame cards to make a play. Not enough guts to try to make my stand. Not enough brains to get up and walk away. You know the ride's a little rough, but I'm trying to hang tough. I know it might be too much of that stuff. Too much is not enough.

We started out that bracket with Joan Armour Trading with Love and Affection, followed it up with the Destiny song by Band of Light, and then Broderick Smith with She's Gone. We've got Gary Young's Hot Dog coming up next, and this song is called Rockabilly Beaten Boogie Band, and that's quite a mouthful to say.

to consolate my mind. Some pretty mama, she start breaking down, stop breaking down. Please stop breaking down. Now this stuff I got to brush your brain out, baby. Ooh, it'll make you lose your mind.

0: 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And at 2 o'clock, we've got Barry Barnett in with his Tuesday tunes. Coming up next, it's Muddy Waters with Mannish Boy.
1: Oh, yeah. Oh, yeah. Everything gonna be all right this morning.

0: said, "Give me the deed to your ranch or I'll blow you all to bits." And then he grabbed her.
1: Help, he's grabbing me again.
0: He tied her up.
1: He's tied

Then I awake and look around me at four gray walls that surround me. And I realize, yes, I was only dreaming.

This is Good Morning Country.

That's Terry Bennett's from an autographed copy of the album giveaway. The album is entitled A Bushman's Farewell, and we featured Desert Rose, track two, and the second track was She'd Forgotten How to Be Australian, track nine. Now, folks, we are heading to news and weather. I've got Justin Stanley, Sammy Palankas, and Billy Joe Porter in the jukebox, locked and loaded.

That's Graham Connors and Kelly Dixon from last year, and the Ringers retired. Prior to that, one of Graham Connors' super hits, a little further north. Folks, these people are in the draw for our CD giveaway. Terry Bennett's A Bushman's Farewell, the album, an autographed copy. Now, Cheryl Whalen and Shanae from Mundubbera are 1, 2, and 3. Kathy Naomi, Geordie Charlie from Crookwell, 4 through to 7. Now, Tommy Bob Vera, Bexley, 8, 9, and 10. Ian and Julie Cundletown, 11 and 12. Dennis and Phyllis from Port Pirie, 14 and 15. And Des and Wayne from Helensburg, 16 and 17. Neville, Barbara, Katrina, Aisha, and Brendan from Gander. You've got 18 to 22. Robin, Rod, Kayla, Portia, and Kyle from Horsham, 23 to 27. Neville and Mari from Armidale, 28 and 9. Mick, Ann, Sienna, and Mia from Cooma are 30 through to 33. John and Phyllis and Jeanette from Rokeby, 34, 5 and 6. Ray, Robin and Emma from Oatlands, 37, 8 and 9. Gary and Helen from Wagga Wagga, 40 and 41. And Beryl and Pete from Binjor, 42 and 3. Daryl and Jody from Kybian, 44, 5. And Dennis and Lynn from Gander, 46, 7. Ken, Russell and Taisha from South Griffith, 48, 49 and 50. Katrina, Patricia, Michael, Max and Deb from Oatlands, 51 to 55. Barry and Cindy from Port Macquarie, 56-7. And Dot from Orange, 58. Donna Mavis from Gander, 59-60. And Brian from Port Pirie, 61. Now, this is a crew. Dave, Kaz, Shaz, Glenn, Tamara and Dave, number two. All from out of Coonamble. Oh, what a household that'll be. And 62 through to 67. Di from Horsham, 68. Shaley from Gander, 69. Nathan, Paul and Stephanie from Gilgandra, 70, 71 and

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Coming up right now is Tanya Kernaghan with a Yeehaw.

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